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7: DC Studios boss James Gunn has officially shut down speculation regarding the production timeline of Matt Reeves' upcoming Gotham sequels. James Gunn clarified during a Threads Q&A session that The Batman Part 2 will not be filmed back-to-back with The Batman Part 3. Warner Brothers has scheduled the theatrical release of The Batman Part 2 for Feb 18, 2028.
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9: Pakistan is failing its future.
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2: 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That's where Pakistan sits on the hunger index. 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
1: 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That's where Pakistan sits on the hunger index. 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
5: 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That's where Pakistan sits on the hunger index. 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
9: Pakistan is failing its future.
10: Every single day, 27 mothers die giving life.
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2: 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That's where Pakistan sits on the hunger index. This is more than a bad rank. Pakistan is a country struggling with malnutrition, stunting, and not to mention the highest under 5 mortality rate in our region. Only with access to proper nutrition can we flip the tide.
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3: 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That's where Pakistan sits on the hunger index. This is more than a bad rank. Pakistan is a country struggling with malnutrition, stunting, and not to mention the highest under 5 mortality rate in our region. Only with access to proper nutrition can we flip the tide.
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10: Pakistan is failing its future.
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0: 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Ay ay ay.
1: One, two, two, one, one, two, two, one, one, one, two, two, cha cha cha cha.
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3: 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That's where Pakistan sits on the hunger index. 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
4: 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That's where Pakistan sits on the hunger index. 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
19: 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Let's kick it off with the second voice. Here he is with Let Me Be.

I'm not even sure that's one person. Anyways, that was the second voice. Let me be. How is everyone doing? I am not gonna lie to y'all. The weekend has hit me hard. I am proud to say that I have danced over 30,000 steps and I am feeling it. So we're gonna be heavy on the music today. It's gonna be very laid back, very Sunday vibes. So let's kick it off with some Ariana Grande. Here she is with Hate That I Made You Love Me.

That was Ariana Grande, Hate That I Made You Love Me. This was her last single she just released. She just put out a bunch of new ones, including Petal, which you cannot escape on TikTok. Controversial take. I don't love it. I don't know. It didn't feel like the right Sunday vibe today. So we went with that. Okay. Stimulating conversation. Up next, here's Nykaa with Blessings.

That was Ty Dolla $ign, Quavo, Juicy J, Don't Kill the Party. Up next, a favorite of the show. Here's Beanie Man and Maya with If I Could Be Your Girl. Zag out, zig out, zag out, anyhow, bad man up, zag out, zig out.

That was Beanie Man and Maya, If I Could Be a Girl. I talked about this a bit yesterday, but Friday night I went to a friend's farewell in which the music was just, it was so deeply millennial and so deeply what I grew up listening to, whether it was like Daddy Yankee, Juvenile, Lil Wayne, all the things I just grew up listening to. I was going to say the names of these songs, which unfortunately you can't. And it just, I was telling my sister, like, you can't replicate that feeling. And like, I know it's so corny. I'm sure we've all experienced this. And I'm sure younger listeners are experiencing this now, that music will come on and your parents are going to be like, ugh, back in our day, the music was just so much better, this and that. And I loved it, a lot of the music coming out today. But yeah, there's just something about music tied to memories or feelings or times in your life that just, you cannot escape. I mean, it's just, you can't describe it. You can't replicate it really. And actually that song we just listened to, If I Could Be a Girl, Beanie Man Maya, it always takes me back to like middle school dances. It makes me feel very young. Anyways, up next, they just announced a new album and new music, which means they're definitely going on tour. And I'd like everyone to thank me personally because I've manifested this by saying this on the radio every single weekend. Here's Majid Jordan with Hands Tied.

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17: Welcome back to Full Disclosure, our second Beanie Man of the playlist today, but I can't play the other without this one. Here he is with Janet Jackson, Feel It Boy.

That was Beanie Man and Janet Jackson, Feel It Boy, up next. So little am I able to like name a celebrity crush of mine, but I gotta say Odile, way up there. Here he is with London Summers.

That was Odile, London Summers. He actually, I think, has also dropped a new album because there was a bunch of new songs from him that like popped up on my, you know, algorithm, AI stalker. But this one is still a top for me. Up next, major throwback. Here's Joe and G-Unit with Ride With You.

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13: 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It is our second Ariana Grande of the playlist today, a favorite of mine. Oh, ironically, also called my favorite part. Here she is with Mac Miller.

0: That was Mac Miller, Ariana Grande, My Favorite Part. Up next, here's Tyler, the Creator, and Kali Uchis would See You Again.
1: Okay. You love

That was Tyler, the Creator, Kali Uchi. See you again. I got to give Kali Uchi's mad respect. She was recently on tour. I think she's currently on tour. And one of her tour costumes is like a Swarovski rhinestone studded out top that is saying, to paraphrase, to hell with ice. If you don't know what ice is, it's a monstrous entity in the US, which is just basically hunting down immigrants over there right now. I mean, it's been all over the news, but we have our own problems, so I would understand if you didn't know. But I just think it's like a beautiful example of someone using their platform for awareness and for good. You know, I'm big about that. It's a reason that my playlists have been the way they have the last few years. And yeah, I just really appreciated that. And also that her costumes were brilliant. Hilary Duff is also on tour right now. Incredible tour costumes. All right, up next, here's Kendrick Lamar and Travis Scott with Big Shot.

the ceiling and forgot about the flow, yeah. 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This be the way, plus I live on the coast, yeah.

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12: 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Now, if you're a frequent listener, you're probably like, my God, does she repeat songs? But I have not played this one in a hot minute. Here's Reggie Snow and Aminé with Egyptian Lover.

appetite. 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

That was Reggie Snow, Amine, Egyptian Lover. And we are going to now go right back to songs I always make you listen to with me. Here is another throwback 702 with Where My Girls At.

0: That was 702. Where My Girls At. Up next, here's Maya and Jadakiss with Best of Me.
1: 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Tell Stout to holla at me, man. Young Hova, you hurt. Trackmaster, you hurt.

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10: I did not realize that, like, I would say 80% of today's playlist is actually throwbacks. Yesterday, I did all throwbacks. I don't think I had a single song that had released in like the last 10 years, maybe. Today, I seem to be on that kick too. What can I say? It was a very nostalgic weekend. You get me dancing, you get me reminiscing. I'm pulling out the old playlist. Here is Ashanti with Rock With You.

That was Ashanti Rock With You. Actually, me and my sister had a very long discussion about Ashanti yesterday. If you don't know the controversy around Jennifer Lopez, she, throughout her career, when she was putting out more music, I feel like it's been a minute, was always like accused of stealing songs from other artists. And Ashanti was one of those like artists that she was always coming for. So who knows what she could have done with those songs. Up next, you guessed it, it's a throwback. Here's NSYNC with Girlfriend.

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9: 106 out of 123. That's where Pakistan sits on the hunger index. 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
15: 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I actually do have a new song for you on today's playlist. So I got you one. Here is, I listened to it a couple weekends ago and we played it. Very feel good, very summer vibes. Here's Charlie Gier and Simone Ashley with So Good.

You know what? I'm feeling a little silly. Let's put on a song. It's not exactly today's vibe, but let's say it was raining and you were staring out the window. It would totally work. Here's Justin Timberlake with Cry Me a River.

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12: Welcome back to Full Disclosure. I think I've said that 900 times today. I got to come up with something else to bring us back from breaks. And here we are again on Full Disclosure. Here's one of my favorite songs, Aaliyah, DMX, Come Back in One Piece.
13: There we go. Okay, don't do me crazy. Okay.

That was Aaliyah, DMX, Come Back in One Piece. Up next, a song I have rediscovered and now I just can't let go. And I also cannot stop listening to this album off of Drake's, I think, very first album. Here he is with Show Me a Good Time.

That was Drake, Show Me a Good Time, and we are at the end of our show today, everyone. I know today was not a very chatty day. It was mostly music. It's Sunday. It's 7 p.m. Okay, I hope you guys have a fantastic and safe rest of your week, and I cannot wait to hang out with you again. Bye.

Good evening, and a bonsoir evening to everybody. Bonsoir is good evening in French. By the way, my name is Armin Nassi. The show's called Retro 89 Stations, City FM 89, because you're tuned into it. So, and stay with me, because lots of great, great 60s, 70s music coming up for the next 120 minutes. Mr. T, I need to greet you. Welcome to the show, and I will have our regular listeners, I suppose, tuning in just about any second. Have I seen anything recently? Well, I'm watching an MGM production. It's called The Westies. And since I'm such a big crime buff, it's great. It's about the Irish mob in Hell's Kitchen and versus the Italian mob. They've shown the Gambino family. I mean, it's fictitious. They've got John Gotti, Paul Castellano. But it's great. It's great fun. I'm on episode 3. And, well, if it is that kind of stuff that you like, then you definitely have to watch The Westies. You know, I had written down all this. I've taken out points about some of the vehicles that you would see on the roads in Karachi in the 60s and 70s, and how times have changed, and most of them, of course, disappeared. Some of them, of course, have these vintage cars as in their collection. But, and I forgot where I kept it. I know what the points that I wrote about some of the stuff that you found. But maybe I'll do it for next Sunday. But it was quite interesting. The kind of vehicles that you found on the roads in Karachi, especially. I don't know what's Lahore, Islamabad, but you're most welcome to text in and join in the conversation. Should I talk about it this on today's show? I'm not too sure. Maybe I won't. Maybe I will. I'm going to kick it off with the diva Donna Summer. This is Spring Affair, folks. Welcome to Retro 89.

That was LaDonna Adrian Gaines, better known as Donna Summer. Boy, what a great singer she was. The late Donna Summer passed away in 2012, I think. For those of you just tuning in, the show is Retro 89, which is on every Sunday, 7 to 9 p.m. with your host, Armin Nasir, which is moi, right, EC. EC is just Armin Nasir. And because that was incorrect French initially, but I've just corrected myself. And we have a couple of messages. I will read that out after the ad break, because let's get on with some songs. John Fogerty was the frontman for a great band called CCR, Creedence Clearwater. This is, of course, much later, Changes in the Weather.

Okay, so I thought I'll talk about vintage cars that you found on the roads in Karachi for next Sunday. But you know what? I might as well just mention it because I was reading an article and the sort of cars that you had in Karachi were of course this is before the Chinese and the Japanese took over this, the Suzukis and the Toyotas and everything. I mean, not that I'm, you know, belittling the Japanese quality reliability, but those big American cars, those big muscle cars, I mean, there was something else. There was absolute excitement, and I mean you would see a lot of Chevrolets. Talking about Chevys, by the way, I was a regular listener, has just picked up an absolute beauty in Los Angeles. It's a Chevy 57 Bel Air, if I'm not mistaken, but an absolute, it's a white colored beauty. But the kind of cars that you saw in those days were just about a lot of Vauxhalls, a lot of Cortinas, Opel Rekord, and then you had the Dodge, the Plymouth Roadrunner, the Dodge. And in fact, one of them belonged to a friend of mine, and we would be in that car pretty often, and I'll promise you that car could fly. And later on, he then had a Datsun, souped up Datsun, but that car could fly. Boy, that was a big one. And there was another Dodge Dart in a movie called Bullet, if you remember, the bad guys. Bill Hickman, the hitman, he was driving the Dodge, and of course Steve McQueen was in the Ford Mustang. But the amount of American cars that you had in Karachi, Chevrolet Camaro, you had the Pontiac Grand Prix, the 1972 model, just a lot of great machines. You had a Corvette, of course, back those days. I don't know what it was like in Lahore and Islamabad. If Lahore and Islamabad back then had all these beautiful cars that you found in Karachi. But if they were, I'd love you to text in and join in the conversation. But talk about all these big V8 machines. I figured the best song to put would be Steppenwolf's This Is Born to Be Wild.

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11: Let me read out some messages. I've had quite a few. Eamon says, Nikosho, let me pull that out. Did you know Danger Zone was offered to Bryan Adams first, but he didn't want to sing about defense equipment? I did not know that, my friend. But that's the thing about the retro listeners. You guys are really knowledgeable. Shirley Khan, good evening, my friend. My song, please, you forgot to play it last week. Did I? Did I forget it? My utmost apologies. Ghalif from Toronto, my friend. Yes, your messages are here. Long Cool Woman. The Hollies. That's a great song, my friend. Good choice, Joyce, my friend. Here you go.

And he used to be a radio host on Singapore 987 and then later on in 91.3 from the late 90s to I think 2011. Well, it's tricky actually. It's one of the toughest businesses to be in because just in Singapore, I think a little over 200 food businesses closure between January and April this year. And Singapore, you must remember, ranks in the world's second richest country by GDP per capita. And every time, for every 10 that open, I think about 5-6 just... Thailand's another one where you've got a lot of Michelin Bib Gourmet lists. And the Bib Gourmet selection recognizes restaurants and hawker stalls that offer high quality food at pretty reasonable prices. Some of them, in fact, are in Singapore, in the Chinatown Complex Market. And the largest hawker center in Singapore, which houses over 220 food stalls. That's 220 top-rate hawkers. So does Bangkok, by the way. Very, very famous street side places. One is Ranjay Fate, where all the cooks wear their signature ski goggles. And it's very famous for their crab meat omelette. Ooh, that sounds really, really good. It's just about dinner time, so I'm really hungry. And of course, seafood, heavy wok dishes. Now I'm really, really feeling hungry. But I need to play a song for Isha. So Isha, if you're listening to Retro 89, this is for you. This is I Am So Excited by the Pointer Sisters.

As the Pointer Sisters, three really talented ladies. I'm so excited. Remember Eddie Money? Take Me Home Tonight.

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12: Pakistan is failing its future.
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12: Right now, 40% of our kids under 5 are stunted.
13: Their growth, their brains held back forever. Why?
12: Poverty forcing families to buy empty calories.
13: A mother suffering from malnutrition, passing it to her child.
12: A health system that is failing our mothers.
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12: We're talking about a crisis that's costing us $17 billion a year in lost potential.
13: This isn't just a statistic. This is our future generations.
12: There is a choice. 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
13: The conversation starts here. Act for Nutrition, a conference on nutrition and stunted growth in Pakistan.
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15: Shirley Khan, I hope you got your present, which was Sundown by Gordon Lightfoot. What a great song, what a great singer. Talking of great singers, Keb Moore, oh, he's such a great blues jazz guitarist. I'm going to play She Just Wants to Dance. 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

0: 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How many of you remember? Let's just kiss and say goodbye.
1: 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I called you here today for a bit of bad news. I won't be able to see you anymore because of my obligations and the ties that you have. We've been meeting here every day. And since this is our last day together, I want to hold you just one more time. When you turn and walk away, don't look back. I want to remember you just like this. Let's just kiss.

It's going back to 1966, A Man and a Woman, that great classic French movie by Claude Lelouch, and it was Jean-Louis Trintignant and Anouk Aimée. But sticking to movie tracks, this is probably one of the most haunting ones. This is Ennio Morricone's with Once Upon a Time in the West, with George, with Charles Bronson, who was Henry Fonda, Jason Robards, the late Claudia Cardinale. Great movie. It's just haunting. And I saw this many, many years back. But you know what? The music is just sensational. This is Once Upon a Time in the West.

That is an absolute, that's the scene where Brunson is about to gun down the baddest man in the West, which is Henry Fonda, who plays Frank. And that's from Once Upon a Time in the West. Ennio Morricone, absolutely brilliant. So I'm going to play you another Once Upon a Time in the West, but this time it's by a guy called Mark Knopfler. He used to be front man for a band called Dire Straits.

It's 8:36. Oh boy, time flies. How about some more music? Melina Safka, she's done a great version of Kansas. Remember Dust in the Wind? Of course you remember Dust in the Wind. If you are a retro person, then you know Dust in the Wind. But I'm going to play you a song by Melina Safka. That's another cover, by the way, but this time it's a classic by James Taylor. It's called Caroline in My Mind, but this is slightly different, and I quite like this version. Melina Safka.

That's Melania Safka doing her version of Carolina in My Mind. Was James Taylor. The next song I'm going to play is James Taylor, by the way, Handyman. And this, my friend Basil, if you are still listening to Retro 89, this is for you, my friend. I hope you enjoy it.

That's right. That's James Taylor. You're absolutely right, Tarek. Caroline in My Mind, of course, is James Taylor's song. But my friend, Tarek, you need to listen to the next song. It's by Fats Domino, and it's called Sick and Tired, and it's got some really deep and interesting lyrics.

0: 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You know what? That has to be the last song you can ever dedicate to your partner, by the way, because, oh boy, you'd have to be super tough to ever dedicate a song like that. Quick ad break, and I'm going to be back on Retro 89 right here at City FM 89.
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0: That's right, this is my last link. I am going to leave you with some Van Morrison and John Lee Hooker doing Gloria. Oh, Van Morrison and of course his mentor, John Lee Hooker, and some after that, some Remember War. I'm going to play Cisco Kid. I've got Seeds and Croft after that, and right all the way to 9 p.m. So I'm going to leave you some back-to-back retro music. I will of course be back next Sunday, same place, City FM 89, 7 o'clock on the dot. So have a super week. Until we meet again, hasta la vista.
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10: Pakistan is failing its future.
11: Every single day, 27 mothers die giving life.
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11: It's a crisis we ignore.
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11: 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Why?
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11: This isn't just a statistic. 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
10: There is a choice. 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
11: The conversation starts here. 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
11: Pakistan is failing its future.
12: Every single day, 27 mothers die giving life.
11: And 675 newborns don't see their first month.
12: It's a crisis we ignore.
11: Right now, 40% of our kids under 5 are stunted.
12: Their growth, their brains held back forever. Why?
11: Poverty forcing families to buy empty calories.
12: A mother suffering from malnutrition, passing it to her child.
11: A health system that is failing our mothers.
12: And water so contaminated, kids are sick and can't even absorb the little food they get.
11: We're talking about a crisis that's costing us $17 billion a year in lost potential.
12: This isn't just a statistic. This is our future generations.
11: There is a choice. We can stay on this path and surrender an entire generation, or we change course.
12: The conversation starts here. Act for Nutrition, a conference on nutrition and stunted growth in Pakistan.
11: A Dawn Media initiative on the 2nd and 3rd of September 2026, Islamabad.
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0: 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That's where Pakistan sits on the hunger index. 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
8: OpenAI is removing limits on text-based chats for all users on ChatGPT, which recently crossed the 1 billion weekly user mark. The new GPT 5.6 Luna model will power this experience and will be the default model for free and Go users, replacing GPT 5.5. Both users will also get a new Think button that lets them select higher reasoning power for complex questions.
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